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1: Hey, it's Hits 93.9's Maddie and Trace. Hope you're all having a cracking weekend. I'm just elevating and icing up my finger that I have to use to play the foul jingle. 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

0: Buddy's Best Music Hits 939. Alex Warren, Ella Henderson, Carry You Home coming up next. And we've got John Farnham, Pressure Down. We're also the station that have got you tickets to the Hits 939's Bundaberg show, family passes that will be given away next week to win your way to probably the best event on the calendar for Bundy. So after 8 each morning with Trace and I, just after 8 a.m, we do the Maddie and Trace Hit Show Blitz, just talking to as many people as possible, 3 words or less. Why do you want to go to the Bundy show? We keep adding some words you can't say in there just to make it a bit trickier, but listen out on Monday and we'll tell you what they all are. But if you miss out in the morning, then in the Arvo, you get a chance with Brendo, Big Arvo, to get your hands on those ticks on Hits.
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0: It is Buddy's Best Music and Hits 93.9. A couple songs away, a new one from Kid Laroi. That one's called Pieces. Not far away here on Hits. Also not far away. It's back. Monday morning, Think Like Trace. We're up to a record amount, $4,200 to match all five words with what Trace thinks in the game of word association. But the three of the five match words still get you the $50 spend, South Clan Hotel.
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Coldplay, Yellow, your second one after 11. 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
12: Hi there, Alana McIntyre here with the latest. The Energy Minister says he doesn't believe fuel rationing will be needed as the government plans for the worst-case scenario. It comes as the International Energy Agency warns oil markets could enter the red zone by August. Chris Bowen says he's been in talks with the IEA director, but he remains positive.
13: To get us through coming weeks and months as we're waiting for this international situation to sort itself out. I'm not envisaging fuel rationing as being likely. Obviously, we've developed a four-stage plan with the states. We're currently at stage two.
12: Between 20 and 40 bystanders rushed in and tried to help save three people killed in a horrific head-on in Sydney South overnight. Officers called to a concern for welfare at Guymere Bay say a 42-year-old left the property as they arrived in an Audi before they could speak to him. Superintendent Graham Hibbs says police believe the vehicle was travelling at considerable speed when it crossed a barrier at San Susie, hitting a car coming the other way around midnight.
14: The circumstances of what have occurred last night, from what I understand, are horrific and tragic. We really feel for the families of all three persons who were involved in this incident and their loved ones. Don't think there were many cars on the road at that time, and extremely unlucky for the people involved.
12: Guns, gold and about $750,000 worth of meth have been uncovered during raids in Melbourne's east. Warnings are in place along the coast of Queensland due to dangerous swells. And SpaceX has successfully launched its mega rocket from Texas this morning.
1: Cash for scrap. Archon Metals Recycling. 16 Steptoe Street, Bundy East. It's 939. Your sport now.
12: The Bulldogs have turned things around, breaking their losing streak, downing the Storm 30-20 last night. Coach Cam Seraldo says the Canterbury Bankstown side have been working on blocking out outside noise.
15: You know, it becomes quite debilitating for young guys. So what we've done really well, I think, is try and, you know, focus on the opinions that matter within our four walls.
12: And in AFL, Essendon coach Brad Scott says it's hard to talk about positives as they fall to bottom place. They were defeated by the Tigers by 18 points.
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0: Gorgeous weather for Bundy. We got a mostly sunny one today, 27 the top, mostly sunny tomorrow, tops are 26, just ideal temps at the moment, maybe get a shower on Monday. And for Nexus Pools, the best pools in Bundy, today's UV reading will peak at 5, which is moderate, so slip, slop, slap, seek and slide, win your family pass to the Hits 939 Bundy show. So your next chance, Monday morning just after 8 with Trace and I, then you get another chance with Brendo and the Big Arvo. More winners more often than 26 on Hits.
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0: Hey, it's Hits 939's Maddie and Trace. Hope you're all having a cracking weekend. I'm just elevating and icing up my finger that I have to use to play the foul jingle. Ouch, with Think Like Trace.
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Hope you're enjoying your weekend. What a gorgeous Bundy weekend it is. Mostly sunny today, mostly sunny tomorrow. 27 the top today, 26 tomorrow. Right in that sweet spot. Coming up next.

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0: 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Shake It coming up next. Keep in mind, if you were thinking of entering Hits 939's Around the World in 15K, that is closing this Tuesday. Where would you go? Around the World and 15K. So $30,000 in total you've got. 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
2: 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Until now!
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0: Sunday's best music, Hits 939, continues next hour. And I used to love you, now every day I hate you just a little more. I've got better when I'm Ed Sheeran with A Little More is your second song after 12. Jimmy Eat's World is the first, though. It just takes some time, little girl, in a little out the ride. Elvethan will be just fine. Elvethan will be just fine. Check-in's latest new sports weather's next. Then Jimmy Eat's World, the middle, coming up straight after 12 on Hits 939.
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14: Hi there, Alana McIntyre here with the latest. The Energy Minister admits fuel rationing could be used in a worst-case scenario, but Chris Bowen remains optimistic, saying the government has worked on creating a buffer.
15: Get us through coming weeks and months as we're waiting for this international situation to sort itself out. I'm not envisaging envisaging fuel rationing as being likely. Obviously, we've developed a four-stage plan with the states. We're currently at stage two.
14: The International Energy Agency is warning that oil markets could enter the red zone by August. A 48-year-old man's been arrested in Queensland by the state's Joint Counter-Terrorism Team and is due to face court today. Police have charged the man from Bowenville after he allegedly uploaded a number of concerning posts online. A 42-year-old is one of three dead after a horrific head-on in Sydney South overnight. Police say a vehicle was travelling at considerable speed when it crossed over a barrier and into a car, killing all three occupants. Officers say they were called to a home in Guymere Bay after a concern for welfare for the 42-year-old, who left in a white Audi that was later involved in the crash at San Susie. Virginia Giuffre's family say they have hope as former Prince Andrew is investigated by police over sexual misconduct allegations, a development sparked by the release of US Department of Justice files related to Jeffrey Epstein. Andrew Mountbatten Windsor has always strongly denied the claims. And coastal warnings have been issued along much of Queensland and into northern New South Wales for dangerous swells.
1: Four Walls Realty, specialising in all things sales. 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It's 939, your sport now.
14: Jacob Preston tried to play on after breaking his arm in the first 10 minutes as the Bulldogs broke their losing streak, defeating the Storm 30-20. Craig Bellamy no longer surprised.
16: Wish I was, but, yeah, you know, a few injuries that probably is, you know, we, I think the six against were 5-0, whatever, that sort of, but just our, to repeat what's been happening a lot, you know, at the start of the second half. 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
17: Mostly sunny across Bundy this afternoon, top of 27 degrees. Got a clear night ahead tonight with a low of 6

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0: 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Hope you're all having a cracking weekend. I'm just elevating and icing up my finger that I have to use to play the foul jingle. 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

0: Bundy's best music hits 939. It's Brendo with them. Ella Langley and Paul Russell coming up next. That's not an unexpected banger of a new collab. That's two separate songs. It's all going on this time tomorrow at the Bundy Multiplex with the QSL2 basketball in town. Now, the Bundy Bears are having a cracker of a season, sitting at the top of the ladder, 8 wins, 2 losses. The captain, Georgia, of the team, joined Maddie and Trace in the studio during Hits Brekkie yesterday morning.
1: We have Georgia from the Bears. The table. Welcome, Georgia. You must be pumped. It was all about the boys last year. They made the GF. You girls, top of the table. 8 wins, 2 losses. How you feeling?
2: Oh, my gosh. Are we not pumped? We are so pumped with this. It's our first time top of the table. How good?
1: Oh, first time.
2: Yeah.
0: It's going to be epic. 12 o'clock. We've got Southwest Metro Pirates in town taking on the Bears. And 2 o'clock for the Bundy Bulls. It really is an awesome afternoon of entertainment. Big congrats to Aaron Brock. 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Thanks to World Gym. 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Thanks to Format Machinery. Going to get a gift pack, meet his favourite bear or bull, food and drink for the afternoon, and 4 VIP seats. 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

0: It is Fundy's best music. There's Samba. It's Brendo with you. Fallout Boy coming up next. That banger of a new collab from Madonna and Sabrina Carpenter, Bring Your Love. Talking of bringing your love, if you know someone that's been doing it tough lately, nominate them for a Hits Helping Hand. 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Could just be a local legend, an everyday hero, you know, that's always doing stuff for other people and never asking for anything in return. 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

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The winner of this month's will be drawn at the end of this coming week. So 1 week to get involved if you're not already. Coming up after one, the latest from Teddy Swims, Mr. Know-It-All. Taylor Swift. Oh.

0: You spoke with the next. Brendo with you. You're on Hits.
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15: I'm John Fabris. Polling for the Financial Review shows One Nation would win up to 59 seats if a federal election was held now and become the official opposition. The coalition all but wiped out as the Labor government's popularity slides from its capital gains tax changes. Today, Minister Chris Bowen holds firm.
16: The aspiration to own your own home is at the core of the Australian aspiration. This government is tackling that issue. And yes, that will sometimes be controversial.
15: Former Prince Andrew faces a more wide-ranging investigation beyond the Epstein files, now involving financial crime officers. Royal biographer Robert Hardman expects the family to keep Andrew in isolation.
17: He won't be seen at any sort of family gatherings in the foreseeable future. It's really a lonely internal exile.
15: And 274 climbers have conquered Mount Everest in a single day, setting a new record for the southern route. One of them was an 18-year-old Melbourne student, becoming the youngest Aussie ever to reach the summit.
1: Cash for scrap. Archon Metals Recycling, 16 Steptoe Street, Bundy East. 939, your sport now.
10: The Storm surrendering the lead against the Bulldogs to go down 30-20 in their NRL clash in Sydney. Coach Craig Bellamy admitting they've been shaky in second halves this season.
18: Yeah, we ain't getting run down, we're getting steamrolled. But I say we've always, pride ourselves on, if we get a lead, we'll protect it. And we'll protect it hard and with a bit of ferocity, but we're just sort of, laying down belly up.
10: North Melbourne and the Gold Coast kicking off AFL Super Saturday at Marvel Stadium. The Suns aren't risking Jamara Ugel-Hagan. He's been given until the bye to recover from an ankle injury he suffered in Darwin. Sam Closey and Ben Long have been named. A bruising dream time at the G for Richmond and Essendon with seven players injured. The Bombers bore the brunt in the 18-point loss of the Tigers. Captain Andy McGrath hospitalised with a broken jaw. Archie May hurting his ribs. Fremantle defeated St Kilda 104-74 to notch a club record 10th win in a row. And the ACT Brumbies clinching a 21-14 win over the New South Wales Waratahs in their Super Rugby encounter. That's sport. I'm Harrison Freed.
1: 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Here's 939, Bundy weather.
19: Mostly sunny across Bundy this afternoon, top of 27 degrees. Got a clear night ahead tonight with a low of 16. Then another mostly sunny one tomorrow with the slightest chance of a shower in the afternoon and a top of 26. 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

0: Hey, it's Hits939's Maddie and Trace. Hope you're all having a cracking weekend. I'm just elevating and icing up my finger that I have to use to play the foul jingle. Ouch, with Think Like Trace.
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0: Oh. Ouch.
1: God, I'm enjoying this weekend away from you. Also.

0: 93.9. It is Bundy's best music. Crazy Town right there with Butterfly. Pink up next, then In Excess. It's Brendo with you. Hopefully you're having yourself a cracker of a Saturday. We've got 1 week to go until the next race meet at the Autobahn Carina International Speedway.
1: 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He's going for speed.
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3: Mark and I nearly had a blow up yesterday. 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

0: Monday's best music all weekend. It's Miley Cyrus on Hits 939. Ed Sheeran next. New music from Amy Shark up in the next 10 minutes as well. It's Brendo with you. You've only got a few days left to get your entry in for Around the World in 15K. And I've been having a lot of fun calling the entrants and discussing their dream itinerary with them. Spoke to Claire on Thursday. Now, there's a lot that you're wanting to do. It's very ambitious. Would you be taking the blended family, six kids, with you, or would this be a...
1: Absolutely not. This is just him and me. Would you want to be stuck in a car with all of them for 3 months?
0: No. I wouldn't want I wouldn't even want to have my two in the car with me for the 3 months, let alone six. Oh, my God. Claire, thank you for your time, and I wish you the best of luck with Around the World in 15K.
1: Cheers, Brendo.
0: Around the World flights for two, plus $15,000 spending money. Awesome. 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

0: 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Coming up after one, the new one from Sabrina Carpenter. 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It's called House Tour.
1: Do you want the house tour? 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
0: And we'll step to the left, to the left with Beyonce. News, sport and weather next. Hopefully having a cracker of a Saturday. Brendo with you. You're on Hits.
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12: I'm John Fabris. Federal election now would see One Nation oust the coalition to become the opposition in new polling. Results in the Financial Review also show Labor would be relegated to minority government as its capital gains tax changes prove unpopular. Minister Chris Bowen.
16: Always going to be a controversial budget. When you're undertaking big tax reforms, there's always going to be. Some people are upset by that.
12: Oh, cold and wet spells to be felt in large areas of the nation in coming days. Downfalls currently centred on the New South Wales coast. The Bureau's Jonathan Howe telling the ABC a front bringing showers to SA's western centre will spread.
17: From tomorrow, we'll start to see that rain building further east. So Adelaide, Melbourne as well, we'll see showers picking up later in the day.
12: And 40,000 people are under evacuation orders in Southern California due to the likelihood of a leak from a hazardous chemical tank exploding at Garden Grove. It's 60 kilometres south of downtown LA and only 1.5 km from Disneyland's two theme parks.
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18: The Bulldogs have snapped their 5-game losing streak with a comeback 30-20 win over the Storm at Accor Stadium. Coach Cameron Seraldo says they maintained a positive mindset during their rough patch.
19: The outside noise, you know, becomes quite debilitating for young guys. So what we've done really well, I think, is try and, you know, focus on what the opinions that matter within our four walls.
18: The Dragons hunting their first win of the season later this arvo against the New Zealand Warriors in Cogra, while Manly tackles the Titans tonight at Brookie. Live AFL at Marvel Stadium, where at last check it's the Suns leading the Roos by 24 in the first quarter. A historic day at the MCG. Pies veteran Scott Pendlebury to line up in his record 433rd game against West Coast. The 38-year-old moving past Brent Harvey. Geelong and Sydney doing battle at the Cattery, and it's Port Adelaide versus Carlton tonight at the Oval. Auckland and Sydney FC preparing to meet in tonight's A-League Grand Final at a sold-out Mount Smart Stadium. And in supercars, Chas Mostert launching from pole position in Tassie for the opening race of the weekend. That's sport. I'm Harrison Preve.
3: 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Hits 939, Bundy weather.
0: Mostly sunny across Bundy this afternoon, top of 27 degrees. Got a clear night ahead tonight with a low of 16. Then another mostly sunny one tomorrow with the slightest chance of a shower in the afternoon and a top of 26. 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
1: 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Hope you're all having a cracking weekend. I'm just elevating and icing up my finger that I have to use to play the bell jingle. 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

0: Bundy's best music, hits 93.9. It is all going on right now over at Salter Oval. The women's comp kicked off just a little over half an hour ago. Kat Sherberg taking waves on field one and field two, Western Harvey Bay, going at it as we speak. And the A-grade games are kicking off at 3:15. So within the hour, West and Harvey Bay will be clashing. Then at 5:00, East and Waves having a crack. Down at Eskdale, the women's comp doesn't kick off until 4:00, Brothers and Wallaroos. And the A grade in the men's footy, 5:30, Brothers and Wallaroos. Thanks to Rum City Foods and Merchant Constructions, two of the companies that get behind our local footy. You should too. Guy Sebastian up next, also in the next 10, banger of a new collab from Lady Gaga and Doechii. Brendo with ya. Hope you're having a good weekend.
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0: Best music all weekend on Hits 939. It's Brendo with you. Got Kelly Clarkson next, then Disco Lines and Tinashe. One week to go, Saturday of next weekend, Autobahn Carina International Speedway lights up, and TJSS Solutions are giving your kid the chance to be named the Hits 939 Grid Kid and wave the starting flag for the first race of the meet. 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

It's 9:39, playing more of Bundy's best music and doing it all weekend. It's Brendo with you, coming up after 3. A couple of awesome collabs. There's a new one out from Martin Garrix and Ed Sheeran, Repeat It. If you haven't heard it yet, here's a snippet.

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1: 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Alanis Morissette. It's like New sport and weather next, then Nelly Furtado. It's Brendo with you. 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
16: I'm John Fabris. One Nation's on track to unseat the Coalition as the new federal opposition. In polling just released by the Financial Review, Labor would be diminished to minority government. Meanwhile, Minister Chris Bowen today commented on a backlash to Labor's recent budget.
17: The government knew that. You can't not tackle big reforms that are important for intergenerational equity and giving younger Australians a fair go.
16: Garden Grove and surrounds in Southern California are under evacuation orders on the expectation a flammable and toxic chemical tank will explode or gush out in a leak, Orange County's health officer.
18: It can cause significant irritation in the lungs, the nasal passages.
16: And as autumn winds down, comes a shift to wet and chilly conditions for large areas. Jonathan Howard, the Bureau's forecasting showers pressing from SA's west to Adelaide and Melbourne tomorrow.
19: Into Monday, a very broad area of low pressure developing across the southeast. It does mean we are expecting quite a lot of patchy rain all the way from the east coast over to the interior of the country.
3: 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It's 939. Your sport now.
20: Dragons dive into their NRL clash with the in-form Warriors in Cogra. The Red V searching for a breakthrough victory. Interim coach Dean Young taking positives out of their recent performance with Penrith.
21: We made Penrith kick inside their half 11 times the other day, which is the most for a long, long time. They're very good at the grind, and I felt like we held our gloves up in that part of the field. Warriors are going to do the same. They got their style of footy, which isn't too dissimilar to Penrith.
20: New South Wales training in Gosford in preparation for Wednesday's Origin Series opener against Queensland in Sydney. Cam Murray to make his first appearance for the Blues since 2024 and is keen to make up for lost time.
22: You don't really know how much you miss something until it's gone. I think that's never more true for somebody that, for someone like me who sat out of the game and watching on, it was always hard, and so it makes you miss everything, the good and the bad bits.
20: AFL, the Suns dialing up the heat on North Melbourne, leading by 38 a short time ago in the third term at Marvel. And George Russell qualifying ahead of Mercedes teammate Kimi Antonelli for F1 sprint race in Canada. Aussie Oscar Piastri to start fourth. That's sport. I'm Harrison Preve.
3: 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It's 939. Bundy weather.
1: Mostly sunny across Bundy this afternoon. Top of 27 degrees. Got a clear night ahead tonight with a low of 16. Then another mostly sunny one tomorrow with the slightest chance of a shower in the afternoon. 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

0: Hey, it's Hits 939's Maddie and Trace. Hope you're all having a cracking weekend. I'm just elevating and icing up my finger that I have to use to play the fail jingle. Ouch, with Think Like Trace.
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0: Haven and Caitlin Aragon on Hits 939. New stuff from the Kid Laroi coming soon. Brendo here. We're going global, baby. Around the world in 15K, you enter into the Hits website. Tell us your ultimate itinerary, where you go, what you do. If you had around-the-world flights and 15K to spend, I've been having a great time ringing people and discussing their entries with them. I spoke to Claire on Thursday afternoon. Now, there's a lot that you're wanting to do. It's very ambitious. Would you be taking the blended family, six kids, with you, or would this be a...
1: Absolutely not. This is just him and me. Would you want to be stuck in a car with all of them for 3 months?
0: No. I wouldn't want to.
1: No.
0: I wouldn't even want to have my two in the car with me for the 3 months, let alone six. Oh, my God. Claire, thank you for your time, and I wish you the best of luck with Around the World and 15K.
1: Cheers, Brendo.
0: 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Keeping your shelves stocked no matter the conditions. There's more winners more often in 26 on Hits.
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0: Bundy's best music all weekend on Hits 939. Mikey Nielsen coming in next to run you through the iHeart Top 20 countdown. Counting down the top 20 songs across the nation as voted by you with the little thumbs up symbol on the iHeart app. If you haven't been voting, maybe you should. Having said that, the bangers in there are elite. Within the next 10 minutes, you're going to hear that banger of a new collab from Lady Gaga and Doechii. I'm feeling fab, I'm feeling free, I feel exceptionally. Maddie and Trace back for Hits Breaky 6 a.m. Monday morning. They've got another family pass to give away for the Hits 939 Bundy Show. They'll be doing their Maddie and Trace Bundy Show ticket blitz after 8. And you can get another one with me after 2 Monday afternoon. Enjoy the rest of your weekend. I'm Brendo. Keep it turned up to 11. And happy thoughts.
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6: I'm John Fabris. One Nation would easily replace the coalition as the opposition if a federal election were held now, in new polling appearing today in the Financial Review. It found Pauline Hanson's party would win up to 59 seats and Labor at risk of falling into minority government. A tank holding a highly flammable and toxic chemical on the brink of exploding or spewing out is unfolding at Orange County in California. Their fire boss is urging 40,000 people comply with an evacuation order.
7: It's a respiratory irritant. It can start off very mild, but it can progress to a point where, yes, you would probably require hospitalization, if not more.
6: And history's largest and most powerful rocket was launched by Elon Musk, SpaceX. It ended its hour-long flight when it exploded into the Indian Ocean as planned. Former NASA astronaut Steve Robinson telling NBC it was momentous.
8: What we just witnessed is something the human race hasn't actually seen before. 400-foot rock of 18 million pounds of thrust. So very, very impressive.
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9: The Dragons and the Warriors to resume round 12 of the NRL this afternoon in Kogarah. Our league expert Corey Oates says the Dragons are on struggle street.
10: I've said this, I can't back the Dragons because I've said they probably won't win, so I'm going the Warriors.
9: Well, Manly tackles the Titans tonight at Brookvale Oval. Live AFL at Marvel, at last check Gold Coast leads North Melbourne by 13 points in the final quarter. Scott Pendlebury enjoying the build-up to his game's record against West Coast at the MCG. The Pies champions surpassing Brent Harvey with his 433rd clash, telling Fox Footy he's stuck to a relaxed routine.
11: Yeah, today's been really normal. Mum and Dad stayed over last night and, yeah, just pretty much played a bit of PlayStation this morning with my son, Sonic Olympics, and lost the rugby sevens to him, so copped that from him this morning. But, yeah, pretty cruisy day.
9: Sydney takes on Geelong, while Port Adelaide to host Carlton in tonight's clash. In Super Rugby, Queensland Reds leading Moana Pacifica 26-12 in the second half, and Sydney FC to face Auckland in this evening's A-League Cider at Mount Smart Stadium. That's sport. I'm Harrison Freeve.
5: 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Hits 939, Bundy weather.
12: Across Bundy tonight, all clear with a low of 16 degrees. Then mostly sunny for the next couple of days. Slightest chance of a shower tomorrow and Monday afternoons. 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
16: 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We are on for the iHeart Countdown right across the country via Saturday afternoon. Dylan in for Mikey this week. He's got a couple of well-deserved weeks off, but he will be back. But we're going to keep things pretty much normal. I'm talking counting down the biggest 20 songs that you put your thumbs up to on the iHeart app. We'll get you across all the latest entertainment news and also check in with Doki Darko for all the latest in gaming and tech. But right now, let's kick off this countdown with Miles Smith teaming up with Niall Horan. This is Drive Safe, and it's in at number 20 on the iHeart Countdown right across the country.

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1: For a video game series entirely obsessed with global car culture, it is genuinely baffling that it took 6 attempts to finally book a ticket to Japan. So we're talking about the undisputed birthplace of modern drifting, a country where the automotive scene is practically a religion. Well, the wait is over. Forza Horizon 6 has arrived, and it brings the festival to a beautifully condensed, stylish version of Japan. But here's the real story. It's not just the most expansive map that Playground Games has built, it's the most believable. They haven't draped some racing routes over a mountain and called it a day. They have engineered a world that actually respects the car. For the first time in years, the environment feels like a genuine destination. You're not just speeding

0: swap meet.
1: This time, it's Book to Bling.
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0: Sonny Federo, DOD, and Poppy Baskin there with Think About Us, in at number 14 on the iHeart Countdown right across the country. Hey, it's Dylan, and you know something I've been thinking about? Is that big wedding that's happening later in the year. Not Taylor Swift and Travis Kelce, but I'm talking Harry Styles and Zoe Kravitz. Yeah, in case you missed it, a few weeks ago now, rumors started to swell that Harry Styles and Zoe Kravitz were engaged after less than a year of dating. But it turns out Niall Horan from One Direction, that Harry Styles was also a part of, isn't actually going to be going to the wedding. Yeah, he made his decision pretty clear when he was pressed on the topic during a recent radio interview over in New Zealand. Take a listen to what he said.
1: I am not going, if that's what you're asking.
2: What?
3: You're not going!
2: Do you have any cool events coming up in your calendar that you're excited for that could be anything?
4: Maybe even a wedding.
1: Oh, I've got a couple of weddings that I'm going to coming up. Well, we all love a wedding.
2: Tell us more.
1: A couple of mates of mine are getting married, so that's going to be very fun.
2: Do you have, like, a possible, like, a month that you're going to be really busy with these weddings in? Like, is it next year? Is it later this year?
4: As a couple of mates, like some old people you used to work with.
2: I don't know.
1: All right, no. I get it, no. Just mates of mine.
2: You don't know the date, though? No clue?
4: Oh, my God, Lucy. Leave it at that, right?
1: I am not going, if that's what you're asking.
2: What? You're not going? What? Oh, no. Niall, too busy playing golf, mate.
1: I'm a busy man.
0: Interesting. I wonder what it all means, because surely Harry and Niall are still close these days, even though One Direction split up. Surely he's going to go to that wedding. It's going to be such a great wedding. And you want to be supportive of your mates, don't you? Maybe there's some tension happening. Who knows, but I do know we're going to find out what came in at number 13 on the iHeart Countdown next, right here.
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13: I'm John Fabris. Tanks poised to explode or eject a mass of toxic chemicals at Garden Grove in California. 44,000 are ordered to evacuate. Orange County Fire Authority's Craig Covey calls it the most dangerous situation in his 32-year career.
14: A leaking tank or tank that blows up. This is highly volatile, it's highly toxic, and it's highly flammable.
13: Polling for the Financial Review shows One Nation would win up to 59 seats if a federal election was held now, with the coalition all but wiped out. Meantime, the Labor government remains under fire for its capital gains and negative gearing changes. Minister Chris Bowen holding firm.
15: The aspiration to own your own home is at the core of the Australian aspiration. This government is tackling that issue. And yes, that will sometimes be controversial.
13: And 274 climbers conquered Mount Everest in a single day, setting a new record for the southern route. One of them, an 18-year-old Melbourne student, becoming the youngest Aussie ever to reach the summit.
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16: New Zealand Warriors take on a struggling Dragons in their NRL clash in Kogarah. The Red V on a 14-game losing run, but Warriors coach Andrew Webster is wary.
17: We're striving to play our best football each week. We haven't found that yet. And if we think we have found it, then what we've achieved so far is all we'll achieve. They went for toe-to-toe with Penrith at what Penrith do best.
16: Scott Pendlebury playing his record-breaking 433rd AFL match against West Coast. The Pies champion running out onto the MCG with a gold number 10 on his guernsey. His teammates also sporting gold numbers. Coach Craig McRae's told Fox Footy it's a special moment.
18: It's a great occasion here, and we want to celebrate this. We don't want to shy away from it. We embrace every bit of it, and now it's about honouring him on the field.
16: At last check, the Magpies up by 2 points in the first quarter. Elsewhere, Sydney leading Geelong by 4 in the second term at the Cattery. North Melbourne slashed a 43-point deficit to snatch a 111-105 win over Gold Coast at Marvel. And counting down to the A-League Grand Final, where Sydney FC takes on Auckland at Mount Smart Stadium. That's sport. I'm Harrison Preeve.
0: 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Hits 939, Bundy weather.
19: Cross Bundy tonight, all clear with a low of 16 degrees. Then mostly sunny for the next couple of days. Slightest chance of a shower tomorrow and Monday afternoons. 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
23: Oh, and just like that, we're halfway through the countdown already. Gosh, time flies when you're having fun, and I'm definitely having fun this afternoon. It is Dylan in for Mikey. He's on a well-deserved break. Back in a couple of weeks' time. We've got a lot to get through, actually, this hour. Doki Darko, he's going to pop back in a moment, and he's actually got a review for LEGO Batman Legacy of the Dark Knight, which is a hilarious LEGO game. I can't wait to find out what his thoughts are on that. I'll get you across a bit more entertainment news, and of course, we're going to find out what the number one song is that you put your thumbs up to on the iHeart app this past week. What will be number one? You'll find out soon, but right now, let's get back into the countdown. In at number 9, it's Kato featuring John. It's Turn the Lights Off on the iHeart countdown right across the country. I said it right.

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0: we're counting down the biggest tracks of the week that you put your thumbs up to on the iHeart app. This is the iHeart Countdown. Hello, my name is Don, hanging out with you this afternoon, and it is the weekend, so I'm not sure if you're like me, but do you like to binge watch shows on weekends? Well, there's a brand new series that I want you to binge watch this weekend, and it's all about this lady. Australia's very own Kylie Minogue. Yeah, it's called Kylie, and it's a three-part Netflix documentary series all about her life. Now, look, I don't want to ruin things too much, but there's lots of interesting bombshells that have actually been revealed throughout these three episodes. And one of them I want to tell you about right now, and that's that she revealed that back in 2021, she was diagnosed with cancer for the second time, which she said left her feeling like a shell of a person. She got pretty emotional explaining what it was really like going through it all for a second time. Take a listen to what she said in the doco.
1: My second cancer diagnosis was in early 2021. I was able to keep that to myself and go through that year. I don't feel obliged to tell the world. And actually, I just couldn't at the time because I was just a shell of a person.
0: Very interesting, but I'm glad she's okay these days. But yeah, definitely worth checking out. It's called Kylie, and it's on Netflix. Only three episodes. Definitely worth checking out. But we're going to check out your top three next right here on the iHeart Countdown.
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11: Hi, I'm Hannah Davies. Canadian team Victoria Mboko faces Emma Navarro in tonight's WTA final in Strasbourg. Isla Tomljanovic is the first Aussie in action at tomorrow's French Open, taking on Katie McNally. Sun star Georgia Clayton has been moved to the inactive list ahead of the 2026 AFLW season as she prepares for the birth of her first child. In surfing, Aussie duo Molly Picklum and Tyler Wright are out in the quarterfinals at the New Zealand Pro, and Jess Hull, Claudia Hollingsworth, Tori Lewis and Lyndon Hall will compete in the Athletics Diamond League in China.
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0: 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Hope you're all having a cracking weekend. I'm just elevating and icing up my finger that I have to use to play the foul jingle. 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

0: Hey, it's Hits 939's Maddie and Trey's. Hope you're all having a cracking weekend. I'm just elevating and icing up my finger that I have to use to play the foul jingle. 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

0: It's Hits 93.9's Maddie and Trace. Hope you're all having a cracking weekend. I'm just elevating and icing up my finger that I have to use to play the foul jingle. Ouch, with Think Like Trace.
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0: Oh. Ouch.
1: God, I'm enjoying this weekend away from you. Also, more family passes to give away to the Hits 9 to 9.

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3: Today in the news, there have been major developments with the war on ugly. We're crossing live to our reporter on the ground now. How are things over there?
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0: 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Hope you're all having a cracking weekend. I'm just elevating and icing up my finger that I have to use to play the foul jingle. Ouch, with Think Like Trace.
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0: Hey, it's Hits 93.9's Maddie and Trace. Hope you're all having a cracking weekend. I'm just elevating and icing up my finger that I have to use to play the foul jingle. 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

0: Hey, it's Hits 939's Maddie and Trace. Hope you're all having a cracking weekend. I'm just elevating and icing up my finger that I have to use to play the foul jingle. 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
11: Good morning, Alana McIntyre here with the latest. An explosion at a coal mine in northern China has killed at least 82 people. Almost 250 people were reportedly on duty in the Shanxi province at the time of the blast. The country's state council says an investigation is being conducted and those responsible will be severely punished. BBC China correspondent Stephen McDonald says the situation remains volatile.
12: They're speaking about the toxic gases which have been present in the mine and still escaping from the mine, and warning that there could be a secondary accident, a sort of secondary emergency.
11: A man's been shot dead by police north of Brisbane after he allegedly approached them with a firearm. Police were called to a domestic violence incident at a property in Narangba just before 1 a.m. A search is underway for a five-month-old believed to be with a man and woman known to him after he vanished from a home in Western Sydney. Alejandro Templo was last seen at a residence in Hebersham on Friday. Police are investigating a suspicious blaze in Melbourne's west this morning. It's believed three masked offenders set fire to two vehicles in Braybrook, one of those fires spreading to a nearby property. Anthony Albanese has appeared emotional while defending Labor's plans to overhaul the tax system. The PM telling supporters in Victoria that every Saturday young people are missing out at auctions. Warnings along the east coast this weekend, with experts saying the wet weather and the cooler temps are creating the perfect storm for bull sharks and great whites.
1: Cash for scrap. Archon Metals Recycling, 16 Steptoe Street, Bundy East. It's 939. 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
11: Dean Young has asked fans to stay with them after the Dragons were booed during their 30-12 loss to the Warriors. The St George Illawarra coach says they started off well and kept fighting until the end.
13: I thought we lost the physical battle. I thought the Warriors were really good at that. Their back five ran really hard and we lost the collisions. And then we tried to slow the ruck down off the back of that. And cooked ourselves with six against.
11: He says Jaden Sua only has a small strain on his calf, while the Seagulls defeated the Titans 12-10.
10: 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It's 939, Bundy weather.
0: Partly cloudy one for Bundy today, getting up to a top of 26 degrees. Copy and paste for the start of the week. Partly cloudy Monday, top of 26. Partly cloudy Tuesday, top of 26. 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

0: It's Hits 93.9's Maddie and Trace. Hope you're all having a cracking weekend. I'm just elevating and icing up my finger that I have to use to play the foul jingle. 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

0: And hey, Soul Sister on Hits 939. Morning to you, Bundy. Brett in this morning. Getting you through to about 10 o'clock today, keeping you entertained and getting your day started off right with plenty of Bundy's best music. We'll get straight back to it, and we'll do that by just taking you back to the heady days of 2025, all the way back when all we heard was this. That's right, it's Golden from K-Pop Demon Hunters coming up next on Hits.
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2: Yesterday, Annette got through. 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

0: George Ezra riding shotgun on Hits 939. You're with Brett this morning. Matty and Trace back with you tomorrow morning from 6 a.m. over on the Facebook page about 5:30. They're going to drop on the songs for this for the day, for Pick the Hit and the new theme for the week. You can vote, of course, on which song you want to hear a little bit later on in the morning. It's a laugh react emoji for Matty, a heart react emoji for Trace. And just by chucking that vote on there, that puts you in the running to win $200 to spend at the Moore Park Beach Tavern, which gets announced at the end of each month, which just so happens to be Friday. So make sure you've got your votes in this week for whichever song you want to hear. We'll see where it lies with the spreadsheet of accountability. For the first time since, I think, the start of the year, Trace has pulled even with Matty after he got it to a big lead, descended again. So we'll see how the week pans out. Will Trace hit the front for the first time in a long time? Will Matty pull back ahead? We'll have to wait and see on Pick the Hit with Matty and Trace for Hits Breakfast.
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1: It's here, it's 939, your home of Bundy's best music. We're off to the news. Grab all the latest in just a sec. Back at it on the other side with some Alex Warren.
2: My loneliness left the room the second that you walked in. Something like a thief.
1: 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And some Amy Sharp. That and plenty more coming up on the other side of the news right here on Hits 939.
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7: Good morning, Alana McIntyre here with the latest. Donald Trump is set to hold a phone call with several world leaders later today as he tries to reach a deal with Iran. He's reportedly received a new proposal from Tehran, but Iran's foreign ministry says the key issue of nuclear weapons will not be part of any initial proposals. US Secretary of State Marco Rubio says the US President will announce any updates.
8: This problem will be solved, as the President's made clear one way or the other.
7: The Chinese President has ordered a thorough investigation into the cause of a gas explosion. The death toll at a coal mine in northern China's Shanxi province has reached 82, and two people are still missing. It's understood company executives responsible for the mine are now in custody. Anthony Albanese has become emotional while defending his plans to overhaul negative gearing and the capital gains tax. The Prime Minister telling Labor supporters at a conference in Victoria, it's about helping younger Australians. He says young people are missing out at auctions because they're bidding against investors who have the Australian taxpayer on their side. But the Shadow Treasurer says the budget is a war on self-starters and small businesses. Police have fatally shot a man north of Brisbane. It's understood the male made threats while armed with a gun. The search continues for a five-month-old who was last seen in Western Sydney. And a warning not to go into the water along the east coast this weekend. Not only is much of Queensland and northern New South Wales being smashed by hazardous surf, but all the recent rain and the cooler temperatures are creating the perfect storm for sharks.
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7: Another win for Manly, the Seagulls defeating the Titans at Brookvale last night in the wet 12-10. Coach Kieran Foran says they struggled a bit. They weren't quite there defensively.
9: Yeah, it was gritty, I suppose. Like, it certainly wasn't our best performance.
7: While the Dragons are asking fans to stay with them after the side was booed out of Kogra due to their 30-12 loss to the Warriors.
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10: It's 939 Bundy weather.
11: Partly cloudy one for Bundy today. Getting up to a top of 26 degrees. Copy and paste for the start of the week. Partly cloudy Monday, top of 26. Partly cloudy Tuesday, top of 26. 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

0: Maddie and Trace. Hope you're all having a cracking weekend. 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Ouch. 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

0: Real good Sunday. The winners of our Bundy basketball competition sitting in the best heats in the house today, thanks to World Gym, is Aaron Bock. 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The ladder leading Bundy Bears taking on the Southwest Metro Pirates. 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You can be there. 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

0: George Michael on Hits 939. Careless Whisper. You got Brett with you this morning. And we are, of course, here at Hits 939 trying to send you around the world. Flights for two plus 15,000 bucks spending money. That is, of course, thanks to Around the World and 15K from Rum City Foods because they're keeping your shelves stocked no matter the conditions. You need to enter this one and your time is running out. 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Fill out that entry form and you got to tell us in 100 words or less how you're going to build your ultimate travel itinerary. It doesn't matter where you want to go, what you want to do, tell us about it. Make sure it's 100 words or less because otherwise it's a little bit too much reading. Anyway, that is, of course, open until Tuesday at midday. So make sure you get that entry in before then. Tell us where you'd go around the world with 15K.
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2: 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Until now!
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0: It's 939, your home of Bundy's best music. We're off to grab all the latest headlines in just a sec. Come back to us on the other side, though. We've got plenty of Bundy's best music coming your way. Bit of Thirsty Merc.
1: 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Everything is going to be all right. In the
0: got some tea swizzle as well. And the latest one from the Kid Laroi. Goo Goo Dolls, Adele, plenty more where that came from coming up as well. That's here on Hits.
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7: Good morning, Alana McIntyre here with the latest. Donald Trump has signalled a peace deal with Iran could be close and says the Strait of Hormuz will be open. The US president has posted on Truth Social saying the final aspects and the details of the deal are currently being discussed and will be announced shortly. CNN correspondent Julia Benbrook says world leaders are talking right now.
8: At least some of the leaders were encouraging Trump to accept the framework of this agreement to bring the conflict to an end, with at least one regional leader saying that those talks were positive.
7: It's understood there is no mention of Iran's nuclear program in the deal. At least 82 people have been killed in a coal mine explosion in northern China and two are still missing. Authorities say a rigorous investigation is being conducted and those responsible are going to be severely punished. There are reports some of the management team of the mine have been detained. A man has been shot dead by police at a home north of Brisbane. It's understood the male was armed with a gun and was making threats at officers in Narangbar overnight following reports of a domestic violence incident. Two cars have been set on fire in Melbourne's west, with masked men seen on the run in Braybrook. An alleged drunk driver has survived a shocking crash in Adelaide, the vehicle landing on the beach with a pole impaling her windshield. And thick fog has blanketed Sydney this morning, prompting warnings for drivers to take care as the Queensland coast is smashed by powerful surf.
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7: The Dragons are asking fans to stay with them following their 11th straight defeat. The side was booed off the field at Kogra following their 30-12 loss to the Warriors. Coach Dean Young says they appreciate all the fans turning up in the rain.
9: And to have so many of those fans turn up, pay their hard-earned, sitting in the pouring rain. We appreciate it. We've got a fan day tomorrow and all the boys are going to be thanking everyone that turns up tomorrow. So stay with us.
7: While the Seagulls defeated the Titans 12-10 and the Blues have had another win under Josh Fraser in the AFL.
6: 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Hits 939, Bundy weather.
10: Partly cloudy one for Bundy today, getting up to a top of 26 degrees. Copy and paste for the start of the week. Partly cloudy Monday, top of 26. Partly cloudy Tuesday, top of 26. 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

0: It's Hits 93.9's Maddie and Trace. Hope you're all having a cracking weekend. I'm just elevating and icing up my finger that I have to use to play the foul jingle. 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
1: 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Also, more family passes to give away to the Hits 9 to 9 Bundaberg

0: It's 9:39. Adele, Someone Like You. You got Brett with you this morning. Hits Helping Hands is open and underway and ready for your nominations over at hits939.com.au. 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When we kick off June, we're going to kick off handing out those big giant novelty checks to the people who need it most. But let us know who they are and nominate now.
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6: Today in the news, there have been major developments with the war on ugly. We're crossing live to our reporter on the ground now. How are things over there?
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0: It's 9:39. It's your home of Maddie and Trace, and they are back tomorrow morning from 6 a.m. And about 7:20, they'll be playing Think Like Trace, the word association game, taking Bundy by storm. And why wouldn't it be? Because the jackpot tomorrow, it sits at $4,200. It's breaking records every day as it continues to climb. You do have to match all five words with Trace to get it, though, and that is no easy feat, that is for sure. You match three, don't worry. We're going to send you off to the South Kalan Hotel with $50 to spend as well. And if you match less than that, you'll cop a fail jingle, but you can get put yourself into the second chance loser's draw. Win yourself a cheeky little Maddie and Trace show bag. So look, every way you go, you're going to be able to be a winner. It's Think Like Trace tomorrow morning with Maddie and Trace for Hits Breakfast.
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0: to home of Bundy's best music, Hits 939. We're going to duck and grab the news. But on the other side, it all continues again with some Olivia Rodrigo. Savage Garden going to take us to the moon and back. We're going to have some divine feelings with Vance Joy. And plenty more of that coming up after the news right here on Hits.
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4: Hi there, Alana McIntyre here with the latest. A man has been shot dead by police north of Brisbane after the 48-year-old allegedly made threats armed with a gun. Police were called to a domestic violence incident at a house in Narangbar overnight. Residents telling Nine they were woken up around midnight.
5: We heard four gunshots and then a pause and then another gunshot.
4: Overseas, Donald Trump says a deal with Iran has largely been reached and it includes reopening the Strait of Hormuz. The US president says he's had a very good call as well with the leaders of Saudi Arabia, the United Arab Emirates and Qatar. An explosion at a coal mine in northern China has killed at least 82 people. The country state council says a rigorous investigation is going to be conducted. Those responsible will be severely punished. Police are investigating a suspicious blaze in Melbourne's west this morning. It's believed three masked offenders set fire to two vehicles in Braybrook, one of the fires spreading to a nearby property. Sydney's auction clearance rate has fallen to the lowest seen since the start of the pandemic, and experts are blaming Labor's plans to overhaul negative gearing and capital gains tax. Anthony Albanese has appeared emotional while defending Labor's plans to change the tax system at a Labor conference in Victoria. And warnings are in place this weekend along the east coast, not just for hazardous surf, but all the recent rain and the cooler weather has created the perfect storm for bull sharks and great whites.
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4: The Seagulls have recorded a narrow 12-10 win over the Titans, cementing fourth place on the NRL ladder under Kieran Foran. The coach says they could have been better though.
6: We struggled to probably find any ascendancy there with the ball in hand, and then defensively I just thought we were a little bit off tonight, not where we had been.
4: Dragons coach Dean Young's asked fans to stay with them after their 11th defeat of the season. St George Illawarra players were booed off the field at Kogra after their 30-12 loss to the Warriors.
3: 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It's 939, Bundy weather.
7: Partly cloudy one for Bundy today, getting up to a top of 26 degrees. Copy and paste for the start of the week. Partly cloudy Monday, top of 26. Partly cloudy Tuesday, top of 26. And for Nexus Bulls, the best bulls in Bundy. 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

0: Hey, it's Hits 93.9's Maddie and Trace. Hope you're all having a cracking weekend. I'm just elevating and icing up my finger that I have to use to play the fail jingle. 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

0: 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It does close off on Tuesday at midday, so we need to hear from you before then. Make sure you don't miss out. Around the world, 15K. 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
2: 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The Nordics are a race of highly human-like creatures. The Reptilians are scaly-skinned lizard-type creatures. Greys are small.
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0: Bunnies Hits 939. Brett with you this morning. And one more game left in round 12 of the NRL late this afternoon, 4:05 p.m. The Cowboys taking on the Rabbitohs from Queensland Country Bank Stadium up there in Townsville. Once that game's done with, we can then, can get sorted with getting all those results done up and posted up on the Hits website, as well as a leaderboard up there on the Facebook page. We'll see who's sitting up in the lead, who's measuring up the living room for a brand new big screen TV, thanks to World Gym. And we'll see where Brendo's sitting as everyone else is trying to chase him down after he's bewilderingly sitting equal second overall for someone who doesn't really know a huge amount about rugby league. And that probably therein lies the trick with tipping, isn't it? They're burdened by knowledge and you're probably going to go worse than somebody who's just having a guess. Anyway, we'll check that all out over on the Facebook page and on the website tomorrow morning, hitstar39.com. Thank you.
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0: It's Monday's Best Music on Hits 93.9. We're almost at 10 o'clock, which means I'm almost out the door. We got Gail and Emily J coming up next. Get you through to lunchtime today. Now, of course, plenty of Bundy's Best Music tucked in amongst it for you to get your jobs done for your Sunday or just to hang out and listen to radio, read a book or something like that. Anyway, we've got coming up next, Ella Langley. She's still choosing Texas.
1: She's from Texas, I can tell.
0: Got some Creed as well. And a good bit of the Biebs. That's all on the way, but I am not. Thanks for hanging out today, Bundy. This is Brett. Over and out.
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18: Good morning, Alana McIntyre here with the latest. The FBI is investigating after the White House went into lockdown. Members of the media were rushed into the press briefing room by the Secret Service as gunshots rang out nearby, while many were crossing live, including this ABC reporter.
19: Decides to remain far apart.
18: That lockdown has now been lifted. Police have fatally shot a man north of Brisbane. It's understood the male made threats while armed with a gun at Narang during a domestic violence incident. Crews performed CPR at the scene overnight, but the man could not be saved. Auction clearance rates have dropped to staggering lows, with experts claiming